0: 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Mahalo!
1: Hurricane Lowell was terrifying. The walls were shaking and the trees were breaking, and I had to make hard decisions for my family and my pets. 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
2: 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And when you think about Kauai Community Radio, community is really where it truly is. And that warmed my heart to be part of this.
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2: 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We are playing, we just gave you an hour of classic New Orleans party music, Mardi Gras music, straight from the heart for a ravaged island. And got lots of people trying to help each other out here, not only through the radio, and you can help us stay alive too. We postponed our fun drive for a couple different reasons, partially due to the hurricane and having people all, you know, with that on their minds. Don't really need to add to that as far as thinking about supporting a station, but we'll be going at that in a few weeks. But you can always, always help us out, just like everybody's trying to help each other out here on the island after such devastating weather. Yes, I do live right on the coast, and I did suffer some damage, not as bad as some people, but pretty bad. Pretty bad for me, anyway. That was my first hurricane experience. And so, you know, we've had family and friends helping. Ken and Nicole and Alika and Two Aces Roofing, Juan Keone. Yeah, carpeting, cleaning, carpet cleaning factory. Just people like that, you know, that are coming around and wanting to see if there's anything they can do to, and not necessarily for money, but and also for, you know, if it is, it has to do with money, trying to give people a break. You know, I know I've been doing what I could to help, and everybody has been around here. And so, remember, you're listening to KKCR Hanalei, KAQA Kilauea, Kauai Community Radio, 90.9 on the North Shore, 91.9 island-wide, 88.2, in Anahola Molawa'a area, 88.9, way over in Honolulu, or on Oahu. So, you know, it's KKCR was the only station up and going throughout the whole hurricane experience, all night long. I know Annie was there, other people too. They, you know, kept it up and going for information, because that's what community radio is, and if you want to help keep that going, then give us a call at 826-7774 or go online at www.kkcr.org, and you can donate, become a sustaining member. You can, there's lots of different ways you can help out, and we're also, you know, a guide for people looking for help. If we know about people who are trying to help other people, we can, you know, put you two people or two organizations together, or whatever it comes down to. You know, it's just a time of kind of unexpected. You know, we've had so many. I've been here for 28 years. We've had quite a few, like, which is great, you know, false alarms. And so I'm not to say that we weren't ready for this one, but it was kind of a little bit of a surprise. And not nearly as devastating as Iniki was 34 years ago, but pretty bad, especially in the southern areas down around Poipu, Koloa, you know, and along the west side here, you know, in Waimea and Kekaha, you know, Lawai. We and then on the North Shore, just bad devastation too. So, you know, it really did hit the whole island, even though it kind of missed us. It didn't really miss us. The outer edge of it slammed us pretty good. So anything you can do to help, anything you can do to help the station stay going, we welcome it with open arms. So that number again is 828-826-7774 for our office here. And I think I've covered everything else. We did all the underwriting. Big mahalos to Fish Bar Deli and Kauai Marina Moore. And let's see, that's about it. Let's get back to some classic New Orleans music. And that should get us through the show. Stevie D will take over with Solid Action. That's what we need from people out there right now, Solid Action. Yeah, we're good. We're good out here. We got our stuff up to date as best we could, and we're cruising along now, and just waiting on, you know, the process. Everybody's waiting for the process, I'm sure. So anyway, good luck to everyone, and I hope you're safe, and I hope whatever devastation you may have suffered, you will thrive because of it in the future, in the near future. Come on now. Let's take off our shoes and get out on the beach again.

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1: Aloha. Today's Hawaiian moon phase is Akua. It is the 14th night of the lunar cycle. Akua is translated as God or deity, spirit, ghost, divine, and supernatural. Akua is the first of four full moons recognized in the Kaulana Mahina, or the ancestral practices of timekeeping knowledge. On the Aina, it is a great day for planting sweet potatoes, taro, corn, gourds, and bananas. On the Kai, fishing is good, especially at sea and on reefs in the evenings. Tides are indefinite with high waves. Divine spirits and deities, or Akua, are very active and present on this moon phase. The full and bright moon will rise before sunset. Aloha, this is Kumuhula Ke Haolani Kikua, and I host Aina Ike on the air on Tuesdays. Hurricane Lowell affected me in many different ways, but for me, I had to get grounded in Pule and meditation, and KKCR was the hub of communication live on the air that held all of our Kauai community together. Mahalo nui, KKCR.
2: Wow. I don't think I've ever been as scared of the unknown as I was Monday night. The connection provided by KKCR throughout the ordeal was a great comfort indeed. Mahalo to Doc and Good Times Annie for hanging in there and being with us all night long. Thanks to KKCR for being there for Kauai.

0: yes. When you hear those hip flugelhorns, you know it's got to be a solid action show.
1: Let's just start that one over again. Oh yeah, it was so good.
0: Oh, I made it. Hey, give yourself a little extra time to get where you're going these days. We got some young, strong men and women out there cleaning up the roads. I appreciate you. Give them a break, give them a shaka. Buy them a beer when you see them dirty later. I'm Stevie D. This is Solid Action here on KKCR. 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
0: 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So this is how it's going to be. But first, I'd like to thank our underwriters for the Solid Action Show. 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

0: That's a little set of music that goes out to Aubrey's hip.
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0: Wishing her the speediest of recoveries. She's a tough chick. We just heard Robert Palmer. No, not that Robert Palmer. Hip hugging. The Snapshots performed Hip Hip Hooray. Hip Hip Hooray. For all of you that kicked down a little extra dough for our half of a fun drive, really appreciate you, and I really like to thank all the sustaining members of KKCR. That really helps us plan on sticking around for a while. We heard some stuff from the Hipsville 29 BC compilation. We had the Sparkles doing Hipsville 29 BC. And the Whatnots doing Surgery Tomorrow Morning. If you're calling me while I'm talking, I won't be able to answer the phone. We had some other hip-related songs. I know we did. Oh, the Jelly Beans, I'm Hip to You.

Hey, you know who's cool? Jenny's mom. Jenny Bo's mom. Wishing her luck with her new hip. And I appreciate that call. The reason the person was calling while I was talking is because they couldn't hear their radio because our signal is out from Kapa'a down south. We're working on it. Tell your friends that they can tune in at kkcr.org on their little computer phone, and you can pick up what we're laying down.

you still reeling from Hurricane Lowell and you need some free food? Well, there's some free food distribution at Hale Lihue on Rice Street in Lihue going on right now.

Hey, it's 4:32 and nobody's cooler than you. Thanks for tuning in to Kauai Community Radio. It's a solid action show. I'm Stevie D, talking about hips and hipsters.

broadcasting almost island-wide. At this point, it sounds like basically Haena to Moloa. We're working on that tower. You can pick us up at kkcr.org. And possibly on the island of Oahu at 88.9. I'd like to thank all the fine Foxy folks at the hip replacement lab at Kaiser Permanente. That was not an ad, just a thanks. They seem to only hire really good-looking people there. Maybe happy people that like their work just look better. We heard from a group from Spain, Low Shakers, doing Break It All. Teddy Boys Shake from a group from Greece that's in Greek, and it's Greek to me. Lou Bog, also from Greece. She's cool.

0: Aloha kākou. 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

0: Just relax, baby. Me and this other cat, we're going to straighten you out.
1: This is a new departure in language instruction for English-speaking people who want to talk to and be understood by jazz musicians, hipsters, beatniks, juvenile delinquents, and the criminal fringe.
0: What time is it? I gotta make a phone call.
1: Shh. The twilight world of the American hipster is an important American subculture with a language all its own. To enable you to speak this language of hip exactly like the hipsters themselves, we've provided an actual hipster to teach you the correct pronunciation and delivery of his language.
0: Ray.
1: Ladies and gentlemen, your instructor, Mr. Geets Romo.
0: Look, this is going to be a long session, man. Let's head out for some pizza or something.
1: Mr. Romo, would you speak into the microphone, please?
0: I just want to say this is a wonderful thing, what you're doing, you know? So the public can pick up on what's happening, like, you know? Straighten everybody out and let them know where this whole other scene is, where it's at. You know, so everybody will stop coming on all the time. And then we'll get, you know, world peace.
1: Lesson one. Basic hip. Basic to hip is the concept of digging, to dig. Mr. Geets Romo, how would you define dig?
0: Well, you know, man, like when you dig something.
1: Well, yes,
0: but dig, baby. It's like, you know, when you dig some chick or some cat. You know, when you pick up on something, you dig it, you dig?
1: To dig, then, would mean to like, to understand, or to appreciate.
0: Dig, it's like... No, it's more like in music, you dig? You know what is a quarter tone? Like you get a note in there between C and C sharp, and that's its own sound, you know? I mean, you can't call it C because it isn't. That's like dig. Dig means dig. Like if you don't dig and you say dig, I dig where you're at. Like I'm the wrong cat, it's the wrong word. Dig?
1: Ladies and gentlemen, now you begin to see one of our problems with the hip language. Each hip word or phrase carries with it an implication of the speaker's background and his involvement in hip society. In other words, the phrase, I dig, not only means I understand, but I am a special sort of person who understands in a very special way.
0: Yeah, that is exactly what I said.
1: In other words, I'm saying I am hip.
0: Dig yourself, baby. You got a way to go.
1: Lesson?

0: Lesson 2, Vocabulary Building. No doubt some of the expressions Mr. Romo has just used are unfamiliar to you. Let's examine some of these phrases more closely. Mr. Geets Romo, your instructor, will pronounce a series of hip words and phrases. After each one, there will be a pause so that you can repeat the phrase aloud. Mr. Romo.
1: Dig. Dig it. Dig yourself, baby. Dig the chick. Dig the cat. Dig the shades on the cat. Yeah, that's where it's at. Dig. Squares. What a drag. What a bring down. Later for that, man. Forget it.
0: Greetings and farewells. Greetings.
2: Do you have an idea how boring this must be? What a drag.
1: Hey, what's happening, baby? What's shaking, man? Hey, there you go. Hey.
0: And farewells.
1: Hey, I'm gonna split. This is a drag. I'm gonna cut. You got eyes to split? Let's make it. You're going uptown? I got wheels. Wanna ride? My short's outside. Hey, we're gonna get in the wind. Later.
0: In the pad.
2: Will you tell him to stop beating that gong, man? It's a drag. It's very hard on the nerve.
0: Oh, I'm sorry, Mr. Romo. Charlie.
2: All right.
0: The gong.
2: Please, no words.
0: In the pad.
1: I would dig to pick up on some sounds. Turn on the box. Put on some sides. Hey, man, get in the horn, call some freaky people, and we'll have a scene.
2: Hey, man, this is all wrong. Who can learn anything with all these words out of there where they're supposed to be, you know? Dig the cat, see the cat run, dig gates, read. Anyway, man, you left out a very important thing about the pad.
0: Well, what is that, Mr. Romo?
2: Well, dig. One thing that makes a pad different from an apartment is that every pad has a stash.
0: A stash? Is that anything like a bidet?
2: Hey, well, I want to make a good stash. But,
0: what exactly is a...
2: Well, a stash... A stash is a secret place where you can put what you got from the man, so the man who thinks you shouldn't have it won't sneak up on the scene and take it away, and you with it.
0: Ah. Is there any other differentiating factor?
2: Yeah, man. Things.
0: Things, Mr. Romo?
2: Yeah, you'll find most of your pads are going to have things in them.
0: What kind of things?
2: Well, head things. You know, weird things. You know, like a weirdness is inherent in a good thing. Some people have string things. Yards and yards of string going all over, or Dixie cup things, or maybe it's a box of lights that flashes at you. I know this one cat. He has this ultraviolet ray ozone thing, and he shoots sparks all over. It's a gas. Some people have frogs, or Mexican statues, or eyes, or anything that they have. That's a thing.
0: What do you use these things for?
2: But to get hung up on. If it doesn't hang you up, it doesn't make it as a thing. You sit there, and you dig it. And maybe you get up. And maybe you get up inside it. And maybe it reaches out and grabs you. And it's weird, man. Dealing with a thing can be a very beautiful experience. It can crack your brain. Some people have things hung all over their bed so they can dig them before they fall out. And that could be very comforting. But that's another thing. And this is very important. You fall out in your pad. Now, it's very uncool to fall out in somebody else's pad, man. You can nod in somebody else's pad. Nod, that's like a very hip nap. Yeah, you can nod there, you know, if it's a cool friend and if you're tight with him. But you don't want cats to fall out on you, because sometimes they're there for days and you scream split and they don't even hear you. You have to keep stepping over them and they hang up the bathroom and it's a stone drag, believe me. It can be very dangerous to fall out someplace where you don't know the cats too well, because then you're helpless and you're an easy victim. I know this one cat, he fell out in some freaks, you know? And when he came up, he was tattooed from head to foot with an editorial from the New Republic. Very dangerous to

0: You may have quit smoking at some point in your life, or not. But don't forget to take a nice breath every once in a while. This is Arthur Lyman doing Walk on the Wild Side. I just saw that movie yesterday. This does not end well. Really cool intro credits by Saul Bass and a cat that looks a lot like our favorite neighborhood cat, Meatball. Walk on the Wild Side. Babe. Back in there, we had Toki's Theme by Dave Brubeck Quartet. Peanut Butter Conspiracy, Why Did I Get So High? It's a question you have to ask yourself every once in a while, hopefully. 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Erin's just trying to get by out there in Hyena. A lot of her stuff got washed away. So if you're a friend of hers, let's all get together and help her out.
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0: Mmm.

0: We've been talking about cool and its ramifications and how it applies to the hip scene. But maybe you could give us some examples now of the opposite of cool, uncool. Just exactly what is uncool?
1: Yeah, let me have some thoughts. It's uncool to claim you used to room with Bird or that you have Bird's axe. And, you know, it's even less cool to ask, who is Bird? It's uncool to nod on the street corner waiting for the light to change. And it's uncool to let anybody know your uncle is a registered pharmacist. Uncool for the whole family. You know, it's uncool to buddy with a known thing. And it's uncool to ask, where'd you get it? It's disastrously uncool to let friends use your pad as a forwarding address for packages from Mexico. You know, and it's uncool to ask, where'd you get it? And it is uncool to wear shades after sunset, you know, unless you should be wearing shades after sunset. You know, in which case it is uncool to take them off.

That was the smooth vocal stylings of Frank Sinatra Jr. That was the guy who planned his own kidnapping with his friends. It did not go well.

Les Agamemnons doing Artemis. Way back in there, we had Lalo Schifrin doing Jim on the Move. Talking about hips, talking about shaking them, talking about your butt. Move it.

Yeah, talking about spare parts. Wishing Aubrey Summers a quick recovery with her new hip. We just heard the Everly Brothers doing Love Hurts. Eddie and the Showman, Lanky Bones. The Buff Medways with Nurse Julie. Pills. Pills by Bo Diddley. Taper Off, remember. The Silly Killers out of Seattle, Washington, do a Knife Manual. Thank you for tuning in to Koi Community Radio. It's 5:29. I hope you're feeling fine. Thanks for tuning in all over the Garland Isle. Yeah. And all over the internet. Well, I don't know. It's not really the internet. It's the world. Thanks for listening somewhere in the world. Chicago, Illinois. Shout out to my nephew Cooper, who just got into the University of Chicago. Downington, Pennsylvania. San Diego, California. Oxnard. Ow! I want to hear that again. Dallas, Texas, Cambridge, Massachusetts, Ottawa, Ontario, Canada, Missoula, Montana, the place of my birth. Shout out to Hank Trotter and Tony Beth Clark. Ann Arbor, Michigan, home of the Michigan Trolls. Reading, Massachusetts. Pearl City, Hawaii, USA. I just had a chance to eat at the 604 Cafe overlooking Pearl Harbor. Near Pearl City. Before going to the hospital last Monday. Good spot. Thanks for the nice table, hostess. Seattle, Washington. Spokane, Washington. Madison, Wisconsin. Vancouver, Vancouver, Washington. Germany, Pahoa, home of the Daggers. Aurora, Illinois, Atlanta, GA. The Russian Federation, Germany. Japan. Right on.

Next up, I'd like to play you a very underrated part of recovery from surgery. It's by Brenda and the Tabulations. It's called, well, you'll hear it.

coming up, we've got a demo recording recorded in Ohio by a group you might recognize. Dedicated to the hip.

0: Mr. Romo, I must admit that I'm puzzled. You hipsters claim to be such relaxed, free spirits, yet your rules for social behavior are even more set, tight, and rigid than those of square society.
1: Yeah, well, dang, it's simple. I'll spell it out for you. You know, a lot of the simple, everyday behavior is illegal. And so there's always a lot of heat on the scene. And, you know, you gotta protect yourself. Now, if you break the rules of hip, you get put down, that's true. But you break the square rules and they throw you in the slam. That's a big difference. Now, anyway, there's only two basic rules in hip. You protect yourself from the possibility of police intervention, which means you don't associate with uncool people and things. And you protect your state of mind. Now, that means you don't want anybody around who's going to bring you down, right? We talked about that. You understand what I mean? You follow the hip commandment. Thou shalt not bug thy neighbor, which means be cool. That's all.
0: Cool. Cool is a word that seems to change meaning every time it's used.
1: Yeah, it does. Cool it means stop it. You know, or change the subject or split, or it's a warning. All those things and just that one thing. It's cool with me means okay. It's okay. It's cool means it's all right or it's not dangerous. Cool means something all by itself, you know, but it's like trying to define hip, you know, or hip in general or righteousness, you know? You can give 100 examples of what it isn't, but then you're going to have a hell of a time saying what it is. You know, like, here's an example. Say you're going out and done in your head, you know, or you stayed in and done in your head and gone out, or you've done both everywhere you went, and it's 4:30 in the morning and you're in a diner eating your banana.

0: a cream pie and sits down right opposite you, a cop. Now, your natural reaction is going to be, you know, I want to laugh hysterically, you know? But some part of you says, says this is an urge of some self-destructive part of you. And you say to yourself, be cool, you know? Unless, of course, you blow your cool and come all unglued in front of everybody. Then no use to say, be cool, because it's happened. And then you're going to attract the attention of the cop. And he's going to regard you as a menace. And this will get you a reputation as a very uncool face, having everybody seeing this cop regard you as a menace. And all in all, it's a drag, you know? The hip thing is to be able to perform the exactly appropriate action at all times. And that is not easy. It can, you know, it leads to paranoia. You know? What's that? You know, who's that? Who's out there? What's that car? Who's in that car? Isn't there? What? You know? The what, who, where? The eyeball is in. You get jumpy. It creeps up in you sometimes. Paranoia is the hipster's disease. Yeah, like I was at a party once, you know, in the cemented park out in front of the UN building. You know, and I got drugged, so I split. Then I walked over to 2nd Avenue and 40th, and I went to this little restaurant, you know, in Needix or Rikers or something. It doesn't matter. And I ordered a bowl of Jell-O, you know, with milk, raspberry Jell-O. And it was great, so I ordered another bowl. But halfway through my third bowl of raspberry Jell-O, I realized that if I ordered another bowl, the counterman would call the cops, you know. There's this nut eating Jell-O, looks funny to me, better come over and pick him up. You know, so I split, you know, I got in the wind very carefully. There's a definite way to do that. It's sort of like, well, I've had enough Jell-O now, I just think I'll go for a walk. It's a very touchy situation. So I get out and I go to 42nd Street to a Rudley's and I have another bowl of Jell-O, same kind. And man, I want to tell you, I worked my way up to 68th Street eating Jell-O, driven by hunger and paranoia. You know, because life is not without its hazards, man. You know what I mean?
1: We've been talking about cool and its ramifications and how it applies to the hip scene. But maybe you could give us some examples now of the opposite of cool, uncool. Just exactly what is uncool?
0: Yeah, Warren has some thoughts on that. It's uncool to claim you used to room with Bird or that you have Bird's axe. And, you know, it's even less cool to ask, who is Bird? It's uncool to nod on the street corner waiting for the light to change. And it's uncool to let anybody know your uncle is a registered pharmacist. Uncool for the whole family. You know, it's uncool to buddy with a known fink. And it's uncool to ask where'd you get it. It's disastrously uncool to let friends use your pad as a forwarding address for packages from Mexico. You know, and it's uncool to ask where'd you get it. And it is uncool to wear shades after sunset. You know, unless you should be wearing shades after sunset. In which to take them off.

Wow. I just got the coolest call from John Venton in Sheridan, Wyoming. He really stepped up for the last, during this last storm to keep us on the air. And I don't know. I don't have the words to say thank you enough, but I really appreciate this kind of thing. Just keeping some little rinky-dink operation on the air. A guy all the way in Sheridan, Wyoming, he goes hiking in the mountains and it's minus 10 and he's got solid action, keeping him warm. Thanks, John Benton.

What a crowd of hicks. Speaking of cool, DJ Dagan just walked in. He informed me that it's National One Hit Wonder Day. And on the Solid Action Show, it's always No Hit Wonder Day.

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Thank you for sending all the healing hip vibes. This one's called Cool Night, going out to you, John Venton.

This one's called A Cool, Cool Night. Dedicated to all you folks up in the northern climes. Oh, baby, I want to see you again. I want to meet you. I'll see you again next week for some solid action every Friday night, 4 to 6 o'clock Hawaii time. Thanks for all your support. Thanks for keeping this little station in the jungle alive. I can forget that date. What a wonderful date. Such a wild, wild date.

0: Yeah, here we are. My name, DJ Dagan. Nate, if you like. And here we are on Kauai Community Radio, Kauai's own community radio station. It's up here in Princeville. It's in this small little building, kind of in the jungle, next to some other buildings. I have a lot of good things coming up for you. I'm just not sure the order, so I'm kind of pondering it right now. I'll come back to you. The name of the program is Right on Time. It's made possible by KKCR's sustaining members in partnership with A. Feinberg Gallery, Bill Fernandez, and Hukilau Lanai.
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0: 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And from anywhere, as long as you have the internet connection, kkcr.org. We have an app as well. And it was updated earlier this year. It's pretty snazzy. KKCR, Kauai Community Radio. That's how you'd search us up. I'll go clear my throat and see what's happening. And we'll be back with more music. Let us start off with the rest of Tchaikovsky, and that'll be a great segue to Mitski.

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We got Mitski. The song is called Lightning. And then we're going to do a sort of a Halloween song. I know it's not Spooktober yet, but may I just say Happy September to you.

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Jeffrey Smith doing some fantastic saxophone work. I always say this was misused, or it should have been used in one of those Nightmare on Elm Street movies. But I guess my mind's just going there because I'm thinking about The Idle Race and The Skeleton and the Roundabout.

0: I love it.
1: 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It's just... 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The Smiths now with Cemetery Gates. 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

0: 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And the other guy.
1: Marr.
0: You know. Johnny Marr. Thank you, Johnny Marr. Thank you, Stevie D. And it is almost time for, you know, scary times. So I'm going to play one of the new things that I found. This one's called Lee the Big Masher Lily with Spooky Movies.

0: Aloha, today's moon phase is Kulua. It is the fourth day or moon phase in the Hawaiian lunar calendar, literally translated as to stand in pairs. This is an excellent day to plant kalo or taro, uala or sweet potato, mai'a or bananas, as well as trees. On the kai, morning fishing is good on low tide. Seas are choppy, winds are steady, and settle in the morning.
1: Supervisor! Yeah.
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0: to see if this would work. 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Perfect. Talking Heads from the 1985 album Little Creatures, Stay Up Late. We also had Paul McCartney with Ram from 1971. Chef's Kiss, that's one I should definitely get for my vinyl collection. And we had The Tides ahead of that. With Who Told You, I believe it's from 1959. But it's so rare, it was actually pretty hard to look that up. Alden Ellis with Why Birds Fly from 1970. And Pick Poor Robin Clean, that's from the Sinners soundtrack, which is like from last year. But it's like so old, that song. I don't know exactly when from it is. From when it is. I'll come back with my grammar intact. But let me just say one or two things. You're listening in Kauai Community Radio. That's KKCR Hanalei, KAQA Kilauea. My name is DJ Dagan. This is Right on Time, and Right on Time is made possible by KKCR sustaining members in partnership with... I'll say it again. Pretend that didn't happen. In partnership with Kauai Mold, Water, and Fire. 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
0: 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Let's do something from Barcode off one of those just old CDs that I know backwards and forwards from 1992. My first introduction to trip-hop, Bristol, England's Cup of Tea Records, a compilation. This is a band called Barcode with Love Anybody.

Gorillaz right there with Rock the House from their first album. And the original track is by John Dankworth. Theme, Modesty Blaze. Pretty cool. British jazz musician. I don't know it. I'll find out. You thought we were done with September, but we're not. I know Spooktober is upon us, but I've got a new one for you. September. Happy September. Here's a Dracula.

That's our Giorgio Moroder moment for the week. The Runners 3 from 1978. Wow, exactly 48 years ago. I must be a math genius. The Runners 3, The Runner from 3 Degrees. And we got Media Puzzle coming up in just a moment. After that, something I like to think of as a sort of personal DJ challenge.

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We're moving in.

So it is, you know, National One Hit Wonder Day. Here's Nena with 99 Luft Balloons. Actually, in Germany, she has a whole bunch of 80s hits. That's not International One Hit Wonder Day.

right. I don't speak German, and perhaps you don't either. We know the song. The best part for me was the dancing part, 99 Luftballons, and I think that just means balloons, red balloons. But I might be conflating. I wanted to play another one-hit wonder today on this day of one-hit wonders. Technically, Devo is a one-hit wonder. Can you believe that? I thought they had more than one, but you were right. Lala was right. Lindsay B was correcto mundo. So while I process this, I'll give you another one from La Luz, and then we're back with one of my favorite new acts who we don't think should be a one-hit wonder, Shit Kid.

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I call that sugar.

La Tigra, I don't think they're commenting on like the old chain store of Hot Topic. I think they were just listing a bunch of Hot Topics. I love songs that list things right at the end. There's like a whole like James Brown song. One time I was driving, that James Brown song was on, and they were listing all the famous black people in the background, and people were like, why are you playing this song? And I couldn't turn it off, you know? It just didn't seem right. Anyway, I'll play it for you later. It seems right.

0: 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It's KKCR Hanalei, KAQA Kilauea, K224CQ Anahola, K205 FM Honolulu. I'm Lindsay B, and this is, where are we? Throbbing Gristle. Totally Wired. 8 to 10 every Friday night right here on KKCR. That's right. Stoked. Thanks, DJ Dagan. DJ Dagan brought me a taco from Little Fatty's, and it was super good. Thank you, DJ Dagan. Great show. I'm Lindsay B. Totally Wired is made possible by KKCR sustaining members in partnership with Tiki Iniki and Wainiha Country Market. 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
0: 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Like I said, I'm Lindsay B, and let's get started. Friday night is a big night for all of us, right? Happy Aloha Friday. Make sure you're being safe out there on the road. Let's start us off with some Bikini Mutants from earlier this year. This is called Fool's Paradise. You're gonna like it. Keep it right here for more. Get more good stuff. Yeah. Throbbing Gristle behind me, hot on the heels of love. All right, make rocket go now.

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I'm Lindsay B. This is Totally Wired, and let's see here. We have lots of stuff for you to play. I wonder if I have any of it queued up. Would that be handy or what?

0: right, got it. So here's your Hawaiian word of the day, and I'll back announce everything that we just heard. Are you stoked?
1: I am.
2: Aloha. Today's Hawaiian word of the day is mahina, which is translated as moon or moonlight. It also means month. In the Hawaiian culture, the moon or mahina is deeply revered and plays a crucial role in daily life, influencing planting, fishing, and other activities. The lunar cycles, meticulously observed, form the basis of the Kaulana Mahina, or the Hawaiian moon calendar. Guided daily practices and observances of Hawaiian lifeways. Auhea vale oe mahina o hoku. Where are you, beautiful, full hoku moon? Mahina moon.
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0: Mahalo kumukehau for our Hawaiian Word of the Day, mahina. They have a cool, like a STEM exhibit for kids at the mall right now. Kaulele, super cute. We've got Jacno behind me here. This is called Losange. And before Family Fodder, we heard from TV Repairman. That was Bus Stop. Twisted Teens, they're so hot right now with Why Did You Miss It? We had the Bug Club before that with A Good Day for Dying. Ty Siegel from Melted, it's one of my favorites. That was Finger. Television with Friction from Marquee Moon. Pylon with Read a Book. And Bikini Mutants at the top of the set with Fool's Paradise, sounding very much like Vivian Goldman. And I'm here for it. I like it a lot. I'm going to start the next set out with some A Certain Ratio. They just reissued Sextet. They're calling it The Joy of Sextet, which I really enjoy. And I'm waiting for it. It's coming in the mail, and it comes with a couple of remixes and bonus tracks. So I will try to share those with you. Here is one of my favorites from that record. This is called Lucinda. You're only going to hear it right here on Kauai Community Radio. I'm Lindsay B. This is Totally Wired.

0: 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Thanks a lot.
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0: Surfport on Kauai Community Radio, KKCR Honolulu, KAQA Kilauea. Ah, we're having fun now, no? That was Surfport with Lucky from last year. We had our Stevie Moore weirding you out on a full moon. That was part of the problem from On Earth. Devo from Recombo DNA. That is a compilation of demos and unreleased nuggets. We had The Day My Baby Gave Me a Surprise. Laundrette before that by Vivian Goldman. We had X-Ray Specs with O Bondage Up Yours, the Riot Girl anthem of our generation, of many generations, yes. Swell Maps with Real Shocks novel, cosplaying as Gang of Four, that was called Natural, from their self-titled album, 2019. A Certain Ratio at the top of the set with a remixed version of Lucinda, which I'm really excited about receiving in the mail this weekend. Stoked. Got Severed Heads behind me here. This is We Have Come to Bless the House. And before we go on, I want to let you know that this KKCR program is made possible by KKCR sustaining members in partnership with the Huki Lau Lanai and HealthGo Market.
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0: 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Become a card-carrying member. Get a shirt, whatever. Should I do an I Survived Hurricane Lowell shirt, or is it don't jump the gun yet. We still got this weekend to get through. Hurricane Nolo on its way, traversing the Pacific. Keep it right here. We are your station that cares. We're Kauai Community Radio, KKCR. Hanalei, K-A-Q-A, Kilauea. I'm Lindsay B. This is Totally Wired, and let us start out with some shit, kid. I'm going to follow DJ Dagan's cues. You can check him out, R-O-T, right on time, from 6 to 8 p.m. right here on KKCR. Here's Shit Kid. It's all right.

reincarnation. What human being was your pet in a previous lifetime? 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Just answer simple questions with your touch tone phone. $1.95 per minute. 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

0: Now we're feeling it. I'm peaking, man. Mort Garson behind me. We just heard from the boys next door. That was, yeah, you guessed it. These boots. Written by a man, for a man, made popular by a Sinatra. Papa, can you hear me? Okay, mic's on. I can do this. All right, so before Boys Next Door, we heard from the Dickies. That was, yeah, Give It Back, all-time classic. That was Kleenex before that with Dima Tolson. You like the accent I put on there from Lilliput. Lizzie Mercier de Clos with Jim on the Move. And now I can't stop with the accent. It's wild. Can with Shikaku Maroten before that. It's amazing when you hear, you think you've heard the whole catalog, and then you hear Shikaku Maroten, and it's a whole new, feeling, man. Wand back there before that with a Flying Golem, Totally Wired. The OCs, who I rarely play, but relish an opportunity to. We heard Carrion Crawler. And Ty Siegel with I Wear Black featuring Michael Cronin from Reverse Shark Attack. I can't believe that came out in 2013. Stop it. Knock it off. Media Puzzle before that with Dead Dog, Shit Kid at the top of the set. I know, so much music. And did you notice no commercials? Yeah, that's right. It's commercial-free community radio made possible by listeners like you and our underwriters, our show sponsors. Hey, did you know that it's hurricane season? Sure, listen.
1: According to the National Oceanic and Atmospheric Administration, this year's outlook calls for an above-normal hurricane season for the Central Pacific, with 5 to 13 named storms expected. A normal season typically sees 4 to 5 named storms total. 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
0: DJ Dagan. Yeah, do

Keep it locked in to Kauai Community Radio. I've got more great music coming up. What are we going to do first? Well, how about we start with some new Ty Segall? This is off of his most recent release. This is called Running to Nowhere, and the album's called Chrome. It just came out a couple weeks ago. You're only going to hear it right here on Kauai Community Radio.

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genuflect.

right, well, that was fun. It's 10 p.m. and you've got it on Kauai Community Radio. I'm Lindsay B. That was Totally Wired. We've got Octo Octa behind me here. And time is now for Sterling's Choice. Yeah, the power is out in Princeville. We are on generator power now. And I just checked the KIUC outage map and yikes.

tonight. Then we had Vito Ricci with I'm At That Party Right Now. Asmodeus with The Second Time Is Different. Wire from 2006. It's a reissue. I can't believe that. I can't handle it. It's a 20... yeah, I know.

It was called 23 Years Too Late, and why, yikes. The Fall before that with Mountain Energy, and that came out in 2023. The Fall, they have a huge catalog. Ty Siegel from Chrome, we had Running to Nowhere.

0: I'm having too much fun already. I want to let you know that this hour of KKCR programming is made possible by some very important people. And I'm just... There we go. It's made possible by Liberated Thermodynamics. Sure, listen.
1: Civilization may have progressed enough to conquer the second law of thermodynamics. This law has been a barrier to direct energy usage without fuel. Charlie Brown, grassroots inventor located in Kilauea, Kauai, seeks to work with like minds for disp-

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2: Aloha, today's Hawaiian moon phase is Akua. It is the 14th night of the lunar cycle. Akua is translated as God or deity, spirit, ghost, divine, and supernatural. Akua is the first of four full moons recognized in the Kaulana Mahina, or the ancestral practices of timekeeping knowledge. On the Aina, it is a great day for planting sweet potatoes, taro, corn, gourds, and bananas. On the Kai, fishing is good, especially at sea and on reefs in the evenings. Tides are indefinite with high waves. Divine spirits and deities, or Akua, are very active and present on this moon phase. The full and bright moon will rise before sunset.

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Aloha, this is Steve Kimmock. And when I'm on Kauai, all I listen to is KKCR Hanalei, KAQA Kilauea, Kauai Community Radio. That's silly. But it is. That's all I listen to.

0: So on that very same album is another song that Keau does. And I remember the day that Keau brought it to us. We wasn't that ma'a to that kind at first.
1: Kind of music, you see.
0: We wasn't ma'a to Keau either.
1: Oh, yeah.
0: But this song, it ended up sticking with us. We always have fun doing this mele. It's a song that was shared to Keau by its composer, Mr. Julian Kekilani Ako. And then taught to us by Keau. So with this mele, we're gonna call out the men, the kane of Halau na mama opu'ua na hulu. Look at you guys.
2: Oh, yeah. Yes.
1: Yeah.
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0: the men and their kumu over there. Hello, Namamo Pu Wanahulu. I don't think they expected to be that fast.
1: No, that was fast.
0: That's why I said we're still getting used to K'au.

Our hosts today, only naturally would we present them first. And I think you know them. We are meeting them for the first time. May we introduce the gracious ladies of the Waimea Hawaiian Civic Club.

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I'd like to tell you the story about one of my love songs, Emily O' Mine. We happened to be at my sister Margaret's home, and for no reason at all, I just said, oh, I'd like to write a wedding song. And I had no sooner spoken than a tune started to come. I could hear the harmony and everything. So I began to write Hawaiian words that came to my mind. Emily O' Mine, Kikui, Mekiawa.

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0: 623 Kūhio Highway at the Kilauea Mini Golf from 9 a.m. to noon. And the Grove Farms Puhi Park Produce on the east side, located at 4411 Kikovaina Street in Lihue, just south of the Shell Station, Saturdays at 9:30. 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Aloha. Today's Hawaiian word of the day is hōku. Hōku, with the emphasis of the O and the U, which is marked by macrons or kahakō for those vowels, makes up the word for star. Hōku, without the kahakō over the O and U, is simply the name of the Hawaiian lunar month. Now, there are myriad names for stars and constellations that were known to our Hawaiian ancestors, as well as to contemporary cultural practitioners today. Hōku lea, hōku pa'a, hōku ula, hōku li'i, and hōku ho'okelewa'a are all star names. And we know this because it begins with the word hōku. They are important in Hawaiian navigation and wayfinding. E kilo ho'onanea ina hōku o kalani, to gaze with interest at the hōku star.
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0: Good morning. This is Terry. It's Texas time for Terry. 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It's 9 a.m. on Saturday, the September 26th. 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Thank you.
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0: And that's what I like to do on this show is visit my friends from Texas that are musicians that are touring and doing their thing, and also playing and visiting my friends that are here mostly on Kauai, but also Hawaii musicians as well. But first, before we get started with music, I need to read our County of Kauai Hurricane Lowell Recovery, Kapolei Building Fire Update, and possible... You know, we're all looking out for Nolo. So this was yesterday, September 25th at 4:10. I don't have one updated from this morning, but it says Lihue Hurricane Lowell recovery continues across Kauai County. Hurricane Nolo is expected to pass near or just south of Big Island of Hawaii on Saturday, and Kauai is expected to experience effects this weekend. Please see the latest updates below. Hurricane Lowell recovery weather outlook. A hurricane watch and tropical storm warning are in effect for Hawaii County. A tropical storm watch is in effect for Maui County. Strong winds, heavy rain, large and dangerous waves, storm surge, and flooding is expected. Hurricane Nolo updates are available at hurricanes.gov. The Emergency Preparedness Management Agency, KEMA, encourages every household, business, and visitor to take time now to build or refresh an emergency kit, review your family plan, and know your evacuation route. Preparation is the single most important step in keeping yourself and your loved ones and your neighbors safe. Disaster kits should include at least a 14-day supply of non-perishable food, 1 gallon of water per person per day, a battery-powered radio, a flashlight with extra batteries, an extra supply of prescription medicines, important documents in a waterproof container,
7: cash and small bills, and other items specific to individual and family needs, including those of keiki, kapuna, pets, and individuals with access and functional needs. We also have wildfire prevention happening. A combination of high winds from Hurricane Nolo and ongoing hurricane cleanup effects increases wildfire risk. Residents and businesses are encouraged to avoid activities that could cause sparks, such as landscaping during hot, dry, windy afternoons. Keep a water source nearby in case a spark occurs. Do not burn green waste or storm debris. Before leaving a work area, check for smoldering material. And North Shore refuse collection resumes. Hurricane Lowell debris pickup begins on Monday morning, September 28th, weather permitting. Crews will work from Wainiha through Hyena as far as roads are accessible. Because some roads are inaccessible, all items must be placed along the county or state right-of-way. Crews cannot pick up from private property. Please have items out by Sunday evening. Crews will take furniture, appliances, metals, and construction debris. Please sort your pile into separate groups. Appliances in one, metals in another, and construction debris in its own pile. Crews will not take green waste or propane tanks. Pickup will continue until the area is completed. If crews don't reach you on the first pass, they will return. We also have hurricane resource centers. The Hanalei and Kalua Hurricane Resource Centers are open daily from 9 a.m. to 4 p.m. at the following locations: Hanalei Neighborhood Center, Kalua Neighborhood Center. Unemployment insurance, state staff from the Department of Labor and Industrial Relations, the DLIR, will provide in-person support with unemployment insurance applications on these particular dates. At Hanalei is Monday, September 28th, and Tuesday, September 29th, in Kalua on September 30th, and Thursday, October 1st. SNAP benefits. The Department of Human Services staff will be on site at the Hurricane Resource Centers on the following dates: SNAP benefits on Hanalei, Tuesday, September 29th, and Thursday, October 1st, from 9 a.m. to 2 p.m., and Kalua Hurricane Resource Center on Tuesday, September 29th, through Thursday, October 1st, from 9 a.m. to 3 p.m. That's for SNAP benefits. Households that lost power and lost food outages may be eligible for replacement SNAP benefits. You can get your details at humanservices.hawaii.gov. I've seen the forms, but I'm not exactly sure where to take the forms, but they're out there. And we've got just a little bit more to read here about real property. The deadline to file real property tax exemption applications is Wednesday, September 30th. No extensions will be granted. For assessment questions, please contact 808-652-7490. Emergency food distributions this week. In partnership with the Hawaii Food Bank Kauai, emergency food distribution is scheduled as follows: Tuesday, September 29th at the Anahola Clubhouse. Thursday, October 1st, the West Side Christian Center. It's at I'm going to give you the address. It's the West Side Christian Center in Kekaha. It's 8041 Kekaha Road. They'll be there from 10 a.m. till noon. On Thursday, October 1st, it's Aina Ho'okupu in Kilauea, and that's from 3 to 5. And Friday, October 2nd, is Hale Lehue. That's on Rice Street. They'll be there from 3 to 5. And Friday, October 2nd, at the Holy Cross Church in Kamu, it's on 2-2370 Kamualii Highway, and they'll be there from 4 to 5. Utilities. As of Thursday evening, power has been restored to Wainiha and Hyena by KIUC. I know we all had a little burst of power outage last night. Hopefully everybody's came back on. I don't know. But it says there are still members with outages in Koke'e and other areas of Kauai. Do not approach utility crews or enter work areas. Members needing a payment plan or financial help can visit Co-op Payment Assistance. For questions, please call 808-246-4300, and KIUC.outagemap.coop has the map of where we have outages still. The Department of Water continues its water conservation notices, and customers in Anini and Hyena to Wainiha, the water conservation notice for Kilauea was lifted at approximately 4:40 on September 24th. If you have still outages or leaks, please report them to 808-245-5444. Refuse. 7 debris and refuse sites are open island-wide with tipping fees waived for storm debris. The hours and accepted materials are at kauairecovers.org/debris. And on the roads, the road crews are still working to remove debris. You may report storm damage at Kauai Damage. And then there are contacts for county services. The county farmers markets are still reporting open this week. That's Monday at Kukui Grove, Tuesday at Coconut Marketplace, Wednesday Kapa'a Sunshine Market, Thursday Coconut Marketplace, and Saturday Grove Farm. For more information about farmers markets and sunshine markets, call the Office of Economic Development at 808-241-4946. All right, that's about it for the updates. There are Kauai County alerts. 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All right, let's play a little music. I'd like to start this morning off with my friend Christine Albert. She's visiting in London, her family right now, and this song goes out to her and her partner Chris Gage. May he rest in peace. The song is called Forever Young. Here we go.

All right. That was Daniel Nicole. That's from her new album, Fireflies. The song was called Soul Side. I think the big single from that album is Gaslight. What else can I tell you? The song before that was by the Texas Headhunters. They've got a new album coming out. I have an early edition. Yes, I do. That song was called Rise and Shine. Rise and Shine from the Texas Headhunters. The Texas Headhunters is Ian Moore, who's pretty much a Texas legend. He's so good. And then Johnny Mahler, who's played with the Fabulous Thunderbirds forever. And Jesse Dayton. Jesse Dayton was the longtime standing band at Texas. My brain is having a brain cloud right now. I can't believe that. The Broken Spoke. Jesse played at the Broken Spoke forever. And then for the last couple of years, he's been out on tour with Samantha Fish. But now those three guys have come together to

0: asthma people.
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2: 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Let's talk about ocean safety. Kauai has some of the most beautiful beaches in the world, and some of these beaches are the most dangerous. Hawaii has the second highest drowning rate in the U.S. Even if you're experienced in the water at home, Kauai's beaches demand special respect. Before entering, observe the water for 20 minutes. Never turn your back on the ocean, and don't enter the water alone. Talk to lifeguards about ocean conditions that day and ask them where the rip currents are. Many beaches that you have seen in photos do not have lifeguard towers. Talk to other beachgoers before entering the water, and if no one is in the water, don't go. Heed all posted signs and warnings and take them seriously. Note that after a heavy rain, beaches can turn brown with debris. Do not swim in brown water. Remember the local phrase, when in doubt, don't go out. Enjoy Kauai safely, respectfully, and with aloha.

0: Oh, donate so it never ends. Thank you for listening. 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
2: Well, that was cool. I haven't heard that yet, and I am so glad that I waited to tell you that we are having a fundraiser for KKCR. It's a tribute to the King of Pop. We have so many local musicians, Candace Davis for pulling this together, Elijah Ray, John Obie, and there's a slew of other local, really talented, amazing musicians. It's going to be October 9th from 7 to 9 p.m., at the Kauai Community College Theater, KCC. You can get tickets. They're available at kkcr.org. And now we're going to listen to Elijah Ray. This is his Man in the Mirror. The fundraiser is called The Tribute to the King of Pop. It's all a Michael Jackson tribute. So this is Elijah Ray with Michael Jackson's Man in the Mirror.

set in the late 18th through

All right, that was the Flatlanders, Treasure of Love. That was their title track. And then Honest Sam was the one before that. I played two for them. They are playing at Hardly Strictly Bluegrass in San Francisco coming up this weekend and doing a tribute to Joe Ely. This album is called, like I said, the Flatlanders, Treasure of Love. Features Butch Hancock, Joe Ely, and Jimmy Dale Gilmore. That was Jimmy Dale Gilmore singing those songs. Lloyd Maines did the slide guitar. Joe Ely and Sharon Ely was the co-producer of this album. Every song on there is great. I love them very much. They're sweet people. And yesterday, being 9 to 5, I want to play some Dolly Parton. And I'm not going to play 9 to 5. I'm going to play On a Clear Blue Morning. We don't have it particularly clear, but it's a little blustery, and it's going to be a good day. Here we go. Light of a Clear Blue Morning, Dolly Parton.

0: All right. Thanks so much for listening to Texas Time with Terry. It is now time to turn it over to Lex White's Love of Music. It's 10 a.m. You're listening to KKCR Hanalei, KAQA Kilauea. Here we go.
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1: Mahalo for those messages. We're going to get started this morning with some Taj Mahal and Keb Mo with Nobody Knows You When You're Down and Out.

and Grant Turner. It's good to be back home with you again in good old Nashville, Tennessee. Here's one we'd like to sing for all you folks. And it sold a lot of records back in 1956 up out of Detroit, Michigan, when we worked on a big barn dance up there. Me and the Osborne brothers, Bob and Sonny, teamed up together and recorded for the RCA Victor people as Jimmy Martin and the Osborne brothers. And we recorded this song that got number 5, the best-selling record for the RCA Victor Record Company in the country music charts, not bluegrass, up there with George Jones, Conway Twitty, and Loretta Lynn, and all of them. We was selling right in there with them. One called 2020 Vision and Walking Around Blind.

Thank you. My son likes to sing, and I want him, if I can retire and quit. 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And if I quit, I want him to keep up and make him some money when I retire.

0: All right, that was Chris Jones and the Night Drivers with Under Over. And you're listening to Lex White's Love of Music here on your Kauai Community Radio. 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
2: 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On our east side, the Ocean House Lounge at the Outrigger Kauai Beach Resort in Wailua features Tropical Groove, Hanani Kawi, and Linda Tani from 6 to 8. There's a hula show at the Coconut Marketplace Shopping Center featuring Leilani Rivera-Low and Hala Hula o Leilani at 12 p.m. The Crooked Surf Restaurant at the Sheraton Cocoa Beach in Waipoli features Loki Sassel from 5:30 to 7:30. Rob's Good Time Grill in Lihue features Kyle LaBenz from 4 to 6. Duke's Barefoot Bar at the Royal Sonesta Hotel in Lihue features John Kepamahi from 6 to 8. The Lava Lava Beach Club at the Kauai Shores Hotel in Kapa'a features Ron Toki from 6 to 9. The Nepali Brewing Company in Kapa'a features Norman Ka'ava Solomon from 6 to 8. On our South Shore, the Honu Bar at the Waiohai Resort in Po'epu features Kyle LaBenz from 4 to 6. Keoki's Paradise Restaurant and Bar in Po'epu features Uncle D in the dining room and 5 to 7. And then Troy in the bar from 7 to 9. Merriman's Fish House at the Kukui'ula Shopping Center in Po'epu features music from 5:30 to 7:30. The Seaview Terrace at the Grand Hyatt in Po'epu features Falling Drone Romance from 7 to 9. Cabanas at the Po'epu Beach Athletic Club in Po'epu features music from 6 to 8. On our west side, the Saddle Room at the Wrangler Steakhouse presents the Triple T's from 6 to 8. Mahalo Nui Loa. Have a great Hawaiian Day.
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4: 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A hurricane is currently moving through the Central Pacific Basin. 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
1: All right, thanks for those messages, and we're going to get to our surf report. We have a combination of southeast swell originating from Hurricane Nolo and strengthening easterly trade winds, producing advisory-level surfs for east-facing shores. And south-facing shores can expect a moderate bump to surf as Hurricane Nolo tracks south of the islands through weekend. A small, long-period northwest swell also fills in this weekend, will bring a small bump to north-facing shores. North-facing shores are 2 to 4 feet this morning and will be up to 3 to 5 feet the rest of the weekend. West-facing shores are 1 to 3 feet this morning, will be up to 2 to 4 feet the rest of the weekend. South-facing shores are 2 to 4 feet today, will be up to 3 to 5 feet tomorrow. East-facing shores are 9 to 12 feet all weekend. And it was pretty rainy when I drove up here, but as usual, the weather is listed as mostly cloudy, or, you know, usually it's mostly sunny, scattered showers. This is mostly cloudy, scattered showers. In the upper 80s, east winds around 15 miles per hour. All right, we'll get back to some picking with Newfound Road, The World to You.

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I'll tell you one thing, I played a lot of places, but you all make us feel better than any place we've ever played, don't they? 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I bet you all of them are country people, too.

All right, that was the king of bluegrass, Mr. Jimmy Martin, with Sunny Side of the Mountain, one of my favorite Jimmy Martin tunes. 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
1: Mahalo for those messages. Let's continue on with some of the Bluegrass Album Band. This is Your Love is Like a Flower.

Well, thank you very much, and I'd like to say it's it is a real pleasure for us to be here in Japan with you folks, and this is my little brother Jesse. Would y'all make him welcome here tonight? We're going to get him to play one on the mandolin that he recorded a couple years ago, and we get a lot of requests for it, especially at the festivals we work during the summer. This is one that all the boys enjoy playing, one entitled El Comanchero.

Jim, you've made Slewfoot a hit in Tokyo, okay.

0: All right. That was Blue Mountain Hop off of Bela Fleck's newest album, which was My Bluegrass Heart live from the Ryman Auditorium.
1: Nice. Saw them in Berkeley, I think it was.
0: Oh, yeah?
1: Yeah.
0: Right on.
1: What a show.
0: Was it him and Abigail or him and the Flecktones? No.
1: It was him, Stuart Duncan.
0: Oh, nice. Okay.
1: Jerry Douglas, Sam Bush.
0: Oh, man. It's like the, like the Deadly Snakes, the old Deadly Snakes lineup.
1: Yeah.
0: From the Snakes Alive album. You ever listen to that album?
1: No.
0: Well, anyway, that's it's like almost that exact lineup, except I think Tony Rice was in it.
1: Oh, it goes back that far. Gotcha.
0: Yeah.
1: Who am I missing? Another fiddle player. And bass player was in Strength in Numbers. It's too early in the morning. And it's almost noon. Anyway, it was amazing. It was truly amazing. But what you
0: Edgar Meyer. Yeah, Edgar Meyer's a legend too. Yeah, but I know what you mean. Sometimes it's just hard to remember everything about everything that you know.
1: Yeah.
0: You can't even remember the things you know, let alone the things you don't know.
1: That's so true.
0: Yeah, man.
1: So true.
0: Yeah, well that lineup is the band Strength in Numbers, basically, because that was Edgar Meyer, Bela Fleck, Sam Bush, Jerry Douglas. Did they have Mark O'Connor? Yeah.
1: Yeah.
0: Was he at the thing that you saw?
1: No. Mark's moved on to play with his wife, Maggie.
0: Yeah.
1: And they've been playing everywhere, as far as I know.
0: Yeah. Mark O'Connor is a very divisive guy in the bluegrass community. He's very, very good. Everybody knows he's very, very good. He plays everything very well, almost every instrument very well. And he's also like renowned for, if you comment on his, he posts something on Facebook or something, his newest song, somebody says something like, maybe not even negative, but just like, sounds like it could be taken a little snide. He just goes off on him.
1: Oh, God.
0: Like a lot, and it's very funny, but it's also like, Mark, you're like a world class, like, just don't even listen. Don't even listen to those people.
1: Right.
0: Like, it's you're at the top of the game. There's like but his style is kind of like contest fiddling almost, where it's very intricate and very it reminds me of like contest fiddling, where
1: he's one of few.
0: In terms of his pure technical ability, he's pretty much right up there at the top of a lot of things that he does.
1: Right.
0: And then he'll play like a version of Greensleeves where when he like wrote this whole thing explaining, I took the melody and then this is like harmonized up a third, and this is like, he's talking about the relationships of why he chose the melody notes he chose, because anybody who listened to it was like, where's Greensleeves though? Like, where's the melody of Greensleeves? So it's almost like jazz, it's like, it's called Greensleeves and you might think as a casual listener, this has no relationship to Greensleeves whatsoever. But then people said that about it, and he wrote a long tirade about how it was all of this complex, like all of these very complex alterations of the Greensleeves. Maybe I'll even play it so people could hear what I'm talking about. Anyway, I only have a few more minutes here, so I'm going to let Golden Voice Gene get ready. But when The world turns bad, the good turn renegade. So stay tuned for the top of the hour when Golden Voice Gene will be bringing you Renegade Radio. And let me see if I can find this.
1: I do.
0: Mark O'Connor is great, but so don't take it. If you hear this, Mark O'Connor, it's not too negative. All right.
1: It's not negative at all.
0: But because this is it's a very impressive piece. It's just like, it's called Greensleeves, and I'm like, I don't hear the Greensleeves, you know? but anyway, let's give a listen to that. That sounds fun.
1: Got it.
0: All right.

0: aimed at something else.
1: Let's go here, because it's that time. And hey, Lex, you can pull up a chair. We can discuss.
2: Actually, that Clarence White, "I Am a Pilgrim," is the opposite of what we just listened to.
1: Right.
2: Where he really plays the melody of the song, but he also plays all these really amazing licks. But the reason why I put it on there is we were talking about how fast bluegrass is.
1: Right.
2: And
1: right.
2: Technically, the tempo that he's playing "I Am a Pilgrim" at is quite slow.
1: Huh. And that's it. Well, yeah.
2: Compared to what he normally is playing.
1: Right. But that tune by Mark O'Connor, Greensleeves, an ounce of what it could be another Greensleeves,
2: right? I guess so.
1: Not a problem.
2: Yeah, but it's just not the traditional tune,
1: wow.
2: Right?
1: Yeah.
2: I mean, that's how I feel about it. It's just why just didn't he name it something else? Because it's, I mean, there's nothing wrong with the track necessarily, except I kind of feel like there really isn't a melody at all.
1: It's right.
2: it's got a lot of really fast runs and things, and it is on a technical level very impressive. On a musical level, I just kind of like just don't understand it. I just kind of don't get it, and so
1: you're allowed, and yeah. So are we.
2: Yeah.
1: On that note, let me just say it's KKCR Honolulu, KAQA Kilauea, K224CQ on Ahola, K205 FM.

0: There's this. Okay.
1: County updates.
0: Let's talk. Hurricane Nolo weather outlook as of 11 a.m. Saturday. Hurricane Nolo was about 160 miles south of South Point on Hawaii Island, moving west near 5 miles an hour. That's really slow, 5 miles an hour, with maximum sustained winds of near 90. Nolo is expected to pick up speed to the west today, then gradually turn northwest around Sunday night. On the forecast track, the center will stay well south and southwest of the main Hawaiian islands. Nolo is expected to remain a hurricane through the weekend, according to the National Weather Service. Well, it's a hurricane.
2: Yes.
0: Good for them, but at the same time, good for us that it's not going to hit as hard.
2: Yeah, I think I've heard that we're going to get a lot of gusty winds and some rain. Obviously, it's been raining already. It started raining last night.
0: Right.
2: Well, I hope the Big Island's doing well. And I think that they closed Hana Highway on Maui, or there's something going on with Hana Highway on Maui.
0: Oh, really?
2: Maybe just preventative. I'm not sure exactly what's going on.
0: Sure.
2: Did you ever hear anything from Niihau about Lowell?
0: No.
2: I still haven't heard anything really from Niihau. And anyway, it's a sore point with me because, and at the station, I feel like, because one of our broadcasting towers was taken down by somebody around, and it was our radio station that our broadcast tower that reached Niihau for emergency broadcasting.
0: Right.
2: So I'm like, I don't even know who's getting the information to them, because our ability to contact, it used to be that KKCR was one of the places that they could listen to.
0: Uh-huh.
2: I don't know anymore.
0: Word out to the Niihauians.
2: Yeah.
0: You know, and see what happens there. Hey, Renegade Radio is made possible by KKCR sustaining members in partnership with Doug the Bee Guy, Tiki Aniki, and Kaloa Zipline.
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0: Dead air. Can't have that. We're talking offline here, but we're back. We thank them for supporting Kauai Community Radio and Renegade Radio. I guess I should play some music here for a sec. Let's go with Emmylou Harris. Here's a tune that she didn't write, but she does a really good version of. It's called Poncho and Lefty.
2: Oh, I love that song.

And that was Lucas Nilsson from his latest album, Ain't Done. Before that, it was Rodney Crowell, Rainy Days in California from Airline Highway. And let's see, we started that set with Emmylou Harris doing

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1: 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At noon from Waimea, the winds did blow. From Mahalapu to Hanalei, they were doing the Kilauea twist, and the rain supplicated into a mist, and the mana kissed you right on the lips, and you knew it was just the beginning. Thanks to KKCR for being the voice of aloha through the storm, giving us reliable and timely information. 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
2: I never felt so vulnerable before. When we got in the car this morning, we turned on KKCR. It really helped me feel more calm, like we're not alone in the space, I think was so important. It helps me as the individual just listening in and being a part of that community that's needing that peace of mind.
3: Yep, we're here for you. And we'll keep it going through anything and everything. All right, now we're going to go different direction here from the rock star album, Dolly Parton, who basically made an album with, everybody she can find and doing all kinds of songs, rock tunes at that. This one, she's got Chris Stapleton helping her out on Bob Seger's Night Moves.

0: And the crowd goes crazy. Yep, Robert Earl Keen live at the Ryman. I'm coming home. Why not? Because I am. Seems like everybody knows old Sleepy John. I do. But that's a story for another time. Let's see. We started that set back there with Dolly Parton from Rockstar doing Bob Seger's tune Night Moves with a little help from Chris Stapleton. And then we got a little Buffaloed. Jimmy LaFave doing Buffalo Returns to the Plains. John Hyatt, Buffalo River Home. Roy Rogers and Norton Buffalo doing the Buffalo Cajun Mambo from Traveling Tracks. And then we kind of ran into a wall and said, well, Buffalo Springfield, why not go and say goodbye? Finished it up with Robert Earl Keen. Yeah, it's Renegade Radio. Golden Voice Gene here with you. It is KKCR Hanalei. 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
0: And we thank them for supporting Kauai Community Radio and Renegade Radio as well. All right. Music time. Here's Joe Ely. All just to get to you.

Lyle Lovett, Straighten Up, Fly Right, from the 12th of June album. Well, I was all over the map there. We got a lot to pick up on. Let's see what we got. We started that set with Joe Ely, All Just to Get to You. Waylon Jennings gave us Are You Ready for the Country? Steve Earle, I Ain't Ever Satisfied. And Steve Earle. Los Lobos gave us Evangeline from their first album, How Will the Wolf Survive? Tom Rigney, Treat Me Like a Dog. Sonny Landreth, the USS Zydeco Mobile. Marsha Ball, Clean My House. Lyle Lovett, Straighten Up and Fly Right. It's Renegade Radio. Golden Voice Gene here with you. It's KKCR Hanalei, KAQA Kilauea, K224CQ on Hola, K205 FM Honolulu. And it's time for the Hawaiian word of

0: で、ほくれあ、ほくぱあ、ほくうら、ほくりい、and ほくほければあ are all star names. And we know this because it begins with the word ho ku. They are important in Hawaiian navigation and wayfinding. E kilo ho'onanea ina ho ku o kalani, to gaze with interest at the ho ku star.
1: KKCR's Hawaiian Word of the Day is made possible by the Ama Olokai Foundation.
2: I couldn't sleep, especially after 12 o'clock. You don't know what to expect. I still wasn't able to get in touch with my loved ones. People wanted to make sure that I was safe and okay. I just felt so in tune. And then once we realized that we actually are the only voice that's out there, I don't know if Chima shared, but we were just at Foodland in Princeville. They heard our previous segment and they were like, honestly, KKCR is all we have. KKCR is getting us through. So not only are we showing up being like an actual resource for where people can go for food, knowing where gas is, knowing where ice may be, and emotional support. The music has been really soothing and relaxing for people who have no other connection. I'm just so glad that KKCR is here and just so grateful.
3: KKCR was really with me the whole night. And as the hurricane was approaching, we were listening to the station for updates. They did a great job. And I got to say my kudos to Annie. She really helped us through this whole event. But as the hurricane was hitting, I, like many people, couldn't sleep. The whole house feels like it was going to take off and land in Oz, but it didn't. But the only thing that gave me any solace is I stayed up the whole night listening to Doc and to Annie, and it was so comforting knowing that you have a voice that stayed calm, that was somebody that you knew, and it really helped me get through the whole event.
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1: All right, prime time. 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
2: When I get to heaven, I'm gonna shake God's hand, thank him for more blessings than one man can stand. Then I'm gonna get a guitar and start a rock and roll band. Check into a swell hotel. Ain't the afterlife grand? And then I'm gonna get a cocktail.

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I'm going to open up a nightclub called the Tree of Forgiveness and forgive everybody ever done me any harm. Why, I might even invite a few choice critics, those syphilitic parasitics. Buy them a pint of Smithwick's and smother them with my charm. 'Cause

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And then I'm gonna go find my mom and dad. And good old brother Doug, well, I bet him and cousin Jackie are still cutting up a rug. 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And I always will remember these words my daddy said. He said, "Buddy, when you're dead, you're a dead peckerhead." I hope to prove him wrong. That is, when I get to heaven. 'Cause I'm

And that, of course, is Newgrass Revival. John Cowan singing the lead vocal on that. The John set today, Johnny Cash and John Prine. Johnny Cash and June Carter Cash doing Jackson and John Prine with When I Get to Heaven. Well, coming up at the top of the hour today, as well as just about every Saturday, it's Mark Johns and Sonic Waves.

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1: All right, Mark, we'll see in a few, but right now, here's Bill Kirchen for you. Hot Rod Lincoln.
2: My pappy said, son, you're going to drive me to drinking if you won't quit driving that old Hot Rod Lincoln.

Yeah, there you go. Taj Mahal, 6 days on the road. Before that, it was Bill Kirchin and Hot Rod Lincoln. That man could play guitar, that's for sure. All right, well, it's going to be Golden Voice Gene on the road here next. And we'll be back in a couple. But Mark John's going to sit in for me next week. Thank you, Mark. And, well, right now, I guess I got to make way for Mark and Matt. I gotta go.

Aloha. Hey, get back here. Aloha, Kauai. Aloha, mainland USA. Aloha to the world. It's about 2 o'clock on a Saturday afternoon, and that means time for the Sonic Waves program right here on your radio station, KKCR. It's KKCR Honolulu, K-A-Q-A in Kilauea. 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It's a little sketchy here and there, but it's working better. We're still working on getting our transmitters working properly after the mishap a couple weeks ago. And we got another thing coming up behind us. Nolo, I'll keep you informed of that as the show goes on today. A whole lot of stuff for you today. And Matt is here with his picks. And let's see. Oh, yeah, the Sonic Waves program is made possible by KKCR People Power Radio. Partnership with our underwriters for this show, and that would be Horses Are Good Company,